That is such a tasty thing there by Gary Burton. Gary Burton on Vibes. This is a tribute that he did for Hamp, for Red Bags and Cal. Actually, that's the title of the Concord album. Russell Malone assisting on guitar there. And we heard Godchild. I'm Tony Mowat. Good to be with you. Hope you're enjoying the music. It's a pleasure for me to be able to share this jazz with you. And I mean that sincerely. Up next is Houston Person, The End of a Love Affair.

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1: 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Tony Bennett, the voice of American song, and Bill Evans, the poet of the jazz piano. 3 years after their first collaboration, they returned for Together Again, their second intimate album of pure magic. 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

That's one called Echoes of Harlem, and before that, we heard Ella Fitzgerald, and Don't Get Around Much Anymore. Starting off, the set was Ray Brown doing My Romance, with him Ralph Moore and Gene Harris, Jeff Hamilton. What a great ensemble. Jazz with yours truly, Tony Mowat.

D.D. Bridgewater, How High the Moon. Nice tribute to Ella Fitzgerald. That's on the Verve label. Some beautiful things on the CD. And before that, we heard D.D. Jackson playing piano with Freddie Bryant on guitar. And it's one called Romanza. I'm Tony Mowat. Thank you so much for being there. Let's conclude this hour with the Midnight Jazz Band. And the album is Just Past Midnight, Love Songs. And we're going to hear You and the Night and the Music.

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That's called With the Wind and the Rain in Your Hair. Jackie Ryan, very popular young lady. That is taken from the album Doozy, featuring Cyrus Chestnut on piano. I'm Tony Mowat. Always a pleasure, my friends, to be with you. Hope you're enjoying the jazz. Up next is Sonny Stitt with Benny Green. Benny Green, the trombonist, not the piano player. And this goes back to the late 50s, early 60s when he recorded this. Sonny Stitt, Benny Green. It's called My Main Man, and that was the title of the album.

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Coming to the Nash in downtown Phoenix, experience an unforgettable evening celebrating the timeless music of jazz legend Dexter Gordon with saxophonist Najim Rajid and New Renaissance, Friday night, September 11th. Featuring the Andrew Wallace Trio at 10. Australian guitarist and composer Tim Jago currently resides in New York City and maintains a busy schedule worldwide, but he'll be stopping to play at the Nash on Saturday night, September 12th. Drummer Dylan Yandoud leads the Sunday night jam session on September 13th at 6. 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

It's called Serenade in Blue, and that's done by David Berger and the Octet. Before that, Diana Krall, All or Nothing at All. Starting off the set was Sonny Stitt with Benny Green, the trombonist, one called My Main Man. I'm Tony Mowat. Here's Herbie Mann with Phil Woods.

And that was Lorez Alexandria. You Stepped Out of a Dream? That is from her album Star Eyes, which is on the Muse label. Before that, Herbie Mann, Phil Woods, and Bohemia After Dark. I'm Tony Mowat. Such a pleasure, my friends. I hope you're enjoying the jazz. Let's conclude this hour with Milt Jackson in a beautiful version of Flamingo, featuring Monty Alexander.

Jazz 24 hours a day, every day on jazzphx.org. And I agree with Dr. Lonnie Smith. It's too damn hot. Still too damn hot. Good evening. I'm Michelle Robbins with Night Moods. Coming up in the 9 o'clock hour is the Wednesday edition of New Grooves. Hope you can hang around for that. I'll be previewing this week's hottest new releases, or you might want to say the coolest new releases. This week, pianist Dan Siegel, some more Oscar Peterson, the last recording from the late Jim Rotondi with Dina DeRose, and sounds of April and Randall, or SOAR. Here's the Joe Syrian Motor City Jazz Octet, joined on People Make the World Go Around by vocalist Kenny Washington on your worldwide home for jazz, Jazz PHX and 91.5 HD2.

something old and something new. Gene Ammons with a classic Walkin' and Reed Hoysen's project From Home, their new album, Right Brotherly. I'm Michelle Robbins with Jazz in Phoenix. So good to have you here. I'll be here for another 2.5 hours, so lots of great jazz coming your way. Later this hour, I've got the new Kelly Green Trio album and a classic from Ray Brown. But first, congratulations to Carmen Lundy. She's been named an NEA Jazz Master, and I believe the ceremony will be taking place next week. Here's something from her new album, Notes from the Wine Cellar, Get to the Church on Time on Jazz PHX.

trumpeter Charlie Porter on your worldwide home for jazz 24/7, jazzphx.org, with A Lover Scorned. I'm Michelle Robbins. So good to be here, taking a look at who's coming to play at the MIM. Such a lineup. John Pizzarelli's coming on the 17th. Chucho Valdez's Royal Quartet will be there on the 18th. And on the 19th and 20th, Esperanza Spalding. That's just 1 week. You can go, keep going. Joshua Redman's there on the 23rd. The Bad Plus will be doing their farewell tour on the 25th. I think that makes a nice amount of time you could be spending at the MIM. If you can afford it, right? I'm Michelle Robbins. So good to be here with you as I get into some Ray Brown with Monty Alexander. It's from one of his releases, The Best Friends Are the Piano Players? Maybe so. Herb Ellis is also there on guitar for High Heel Sneakers on Jazz PHX.

New from Antonio Adolfo's Balaios album, Love Will Come on jazzphx.org. And Kelly Green, her new album is Eat Your Greens, Nobody Else But Me. I'm Michelle Robbins with Jazz in Phoenix. Kelly was here, I believe, last season for the Ravenscroft concert series. They just announced their new concert series. Find out all the details at jazzphx.org. While we get into flutist Allie Ryerson, here's Alley Cat Blues on Jazz PHX. This is KJZZ 91.5 HD2 Phoenix, a service of Rio Salado College.

Yeah, Janine was one cool chick, wasn't she? Cannonball Adderley going back to Paris, 1960 with his brother Nat for Janine. I'm Michelle Robbins with Jazz in Phoenix on your worldwide home for jazz 24/7, jazzphx.org. And this hour you can look forward to some Duke Ellington and Sonny Rollins and new jazz from drummer Mike Clark and also Gabriel Mark Hasselbach on the trumpet. Here's Jimmy Witherspoon to get this next set going, How Long Will It Take to Be a Man, on Jazz PHX.

The beautiful sound of McCoy Tyner on Blue Monk from his album Nights of Ballads and Blues on jazzphx.org, and Gabriel Mark Hasselbeck doing Funk in a Deep Freeze from his Volume 4 of Mid-Century Modern. I'm Michelle Robbins with Jazz in Phoenix. Still to come, I've got new Billy Childs from Triumvirate, and now Anthony Caceres, a great bassist who also is a singer. Doesn't that sound familiar? Yeah, I can think of one guy that does that, Paul McCartney. Here's Stolen Moments from Let's Take a Trip. Tamir Hendelman is on the piano on Jazz PHX.

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I'm Michelle Robbins. Sonny Rollins is up next. 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I'm happy to play it for you. Sonny Rollins, I Want to Be Happy on Jazz PHX.

Beautiful work from Billy Childs, his new album with his trio Triumvirate on Jazz PHX and Ask Me Now. Also some Blue Steel, that's off of Jeff Rupert's new one, Sea Spell. I'm Michelle Robbins. Coming up this Thursday at Sacred Grounds Jazz Coffee House, it's the MJ Jazz Quartet with Michael Jaramillo on guitar. Find out who's coming to play around town and around the state at jazzphx.org. Well, coming up after Mike Clark, it's New Grooves, where I preview the week's top new releases. Hope you can stick around for that. Right after Mike Clark does Softly as in a Morning Sunrise. It's from his new release, Kwan Ganjo, Time Without Beginning, featuring Eddie Henderson on the trumpet. This is KJZZ 91.5 HD2 Phoenix, a service of the Maricopa Community Colleges.

pianist Dan Siegel gets New Groove started on jazzphx.org, your 24/7 worldwide jazz connection. That's the title track to Resolution. I'm Michelle Robbins. Thanks for joining me for this hour of New Grooves. Siegel says of himself, "I'm a composer first and I perform piano second." And he also has a tendency to overwork things. So on this new album, he decided to leave more of the original performances intact, and he stopped trying to fix every what he perceived as imperfections. To me, it sounds perfect. Let's preview two more from Dan Siegel's Resolution, an album that he dedicated to his dearly departed 90-something mother. First, I'll play Room to Move, and I'll follow that with Sometime, Somewhere on Jazz PHX.

JazzPHX.org with the last recording from the late trumpeter Jim Rotondi with Dina DeRose, the title track to Out of the Past on your worldwide home for jazz 24/7. Out of the Past brings together vocalist, pianist Dina DeRose and trumpeter Jim Rotondi with their Vienna Quartet. It's a deeply personal recording that became both their first collaboration under this ensemble name and, tragically, their last. It was recorded only 2 weeks before Rotondi's unexpected passing, and the album captures their musical chemistry that they have developed over decades of performing together. They began

together in New York during the 1990s, and they continued through their years teaching at the Jazz Institute in Graz, Austria. The album is a mix of instrumentals and vocals. This next set starts with Dina singing and playing piano on Charade, followed by another instrumental, It's Too Late, and ending with a vocal, You Say You Care. Jim Rotondi, Dina DeRose, and their Vienna Quartet on Jazz PHX's New Grooves.

0: Jazz whenever you want it at jazzphx.org. Dina DeRose and Jim Rotondi from their new album, Out of the Past. I'm Michelle Robbins. Thanks for joining me for New Grooves, previewing the week's top new releases. This next one features Soar, Sounds of April and Randall. Their new album is called Dishes Ain't Clean, and it's written by April May Webb and trumpeter Randall Haywood. And it uses a familiar household chore as a metaphor for self-presentation. They examine versions of ourselves we polish for public view alongside those unfinished truths left behind closed doors. Webb is a winner of the 2024 Sarah Vaughan International Jazz Vocal Competition, and Haywood, a Juilliard-trained composer and bandleader. Here's I'm Never Satisfied, followed by Everybody Ain't Gonna Like You, and I'd Spend It With You, listening to Soar on Jazz PHX.
1: If you have

Now you know why he's called the Maharaja of the keyboards, ending the set with some new Oscar Peterson. And boy, he took that one up way past 11. The lamp is low on jazzphx.org. I'm Michelle Robbins. In honor of his centennial, Mac Avenue Music Group and Two Lions Records have partnered to release Around the World. It's a celebration of his artistry through solo, duo, and trio performances going back to 1961 all the way to 1981. It features never before heard live concerts from Detroit, Switzerland, New Zealand, and Toronto. It celebrates Oscar Peterson and helps to usher in the next 100 years. Here's two more, The Impossible or Les Impossibles, and a live solo version of Reunion Blues from Oscar Peterson's Around the World. Thanks for checking out The New Grooves every Wednesday, previewing the week's top new releases at noon and 9 on KJZZ 91.5 HD2 Phoenix, a service of Rio Salado College.

I Love You, James Moody from his album Moody 4B. Kenny Barron is with him. Good evening. You're listening to Jazz PHX on KJZZ 91.5 HD2 Phoenix. I'm Brian Houston. Glad to be with you. Hope you're doing well tonight. Thanks for joining me for Late Night Jazz. A terrific lineup of artists is ahead. New Nicholas Payton is in this first hour. Donald Vega is in this first set. He's reflecting on his rise from immigrant from Nicaragua to one of the top pianists working today on his new album, Play It Forward. Brandon Lee plays trumpet, and David DeJesus plays flute behind Donald Vega. In the middle, saxophonist Wayne Escoffery leads pianist David Kikowski in A.K.A. Reggie. Denise Donatelli performs first. Take My Breath Away is her new album. Guitarist Yotam Silberstein is with her here. Denise Donatelli sings This Happy Madness. Jazz whenever you want it at Jazz PHX and KJZZ 91.5 HD2.

La Flor y el Toro, The Flower and the Bull. On Jazz PHX, that's new Donald Vega. Play It Forward is his album. Flute player Haruna Fukuzawa began her career in the classical genre. She learned improvisation, then made her jazz debut in 2019. Plays at the Wrong Time is her new album. Soprano saxophone and flute player Steve Wilson and pianist David DeMata support Haruna Fukuzawa. Pianist Mike Jones leads a trio on Mike Jones with Strings, his new release. Graham Dechter plays the six-string guitar. Mike Jones plays Kelly's Blues. Jasmia Horn leads off. With her is pianist Victor Gould. Jasmia Horn sings Happy Livin'. Jazz in Phoenix, jazzphx.org, and 91.5 HD2.

Bungee Mama, Haruna Fukuzawa, from her new album, Plays at the Wrong Time. 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I'm Brian Houston. Good to be with you. Hope you're feeling good tonight. Thanks for joining me. Vocalist Robin Spangler is just ahead, with a song from her new self-titled album. Bob Shepard and Larry Kuntz are with Robin Spangler. Benny Olson opens the short set. Eddie Henderson and pianist Mike LeDun are in support. Benny Olson leads Air Rain. This is jazzphx.org and KJZZ 91.5 HD2, Phoenix.

Something in the Air Between Us, Robin Spangler, from her new album, Robin Spangler. The Jazz at Lincoln Center Orchestra opens next hour. Stay with me for more late-night jazz on Jazz PHX. New Nicholas Payton ends this first hour. A Supreme Blue is his album. Nicholas Payton is working with the band Butcher Brown, featuring tenor saxophonist Marcus Tenney and keyboardist and percussionist DJ Harrison. Here's Acknowledgement. This is KJZZ 91.5 HD2 Phoenix, a service of Rio Salado College.

Baba Black Sheep, the Jazz at Lincoln Center Orchestra, from their album Live in Cuba. Trumpeter Kenny Rampton and trombonist Chris Crenshaw are among the soloists. 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I'm Brian Houston. Thanks for staying with me for more late night jazz. Glad you're enjoying the music. New Dave Bass is in this hour. Joe Pass is in this opening set. The NDR Big Band is in support on a track from his album, Joe Pass in Omberg. Alto saxophonist Lakeisha Benjamin plays one from We Dream, her latest release. Sean Jones is on trumpet, and Oscar Perez plays piano. Lakeisha Benjamin leads My Only. Esperanza Spalding kicks off the set. Joe Lovano is with her here. Esperanza Spalding performs I Can't Help It. Jazz 24 hours a day, every day, jazzphx.org.

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Gene Ammons is just ahead, playing one of his best. Now, John Clayton plays a tune from his new album. 2-0 Duo features vocalist Renee Marie and pianist Gerald Clayton. Here's John Clayton leading Beautiful. 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

I Remember You, Gene Ammons. You're listening to Jazz PHX on KJZZ at Human 5 HD2, Phoenix. Hope you're enjoying a great night. New music from pianist Dave Bass is in this next set. He's leading a traditional tune on his album Trio Nuevo, Volume 3. Vocalist Somi asks the musical question, what does it take to bloom, on her new album? Toru Dodo plays piano and Hervé Smith plays guitar. Somi sings, We Are All Falling. Now it's Lou Donaldson. Here's The Masquerade Is Over. This is jazzphx.org and KJZZ 91.5 HD2, Phoenix.

is wide, Dave Bass, from his new release, Trio Nuevo, Volume 3. This is Jazz PHX. I'm Brian Houston. Thanks for staying up late with me tonight. You can hear jazz 24 hours a day, on air at KJZZ 91.5 HD2, online and on your phone. Saxophone player Rob Dixon celebrates the rich musical history of Indianapolis on Naptown Soul, his new album. Dave Stryker and organist Sam Freebush are in support as Rob Dixon leads the West Montgomery composition, Bumpin' on Sunset. 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

Earl Father Hines, that's off of the release called Another Monday Date. Yeah, okay. Well, the song, of course, is I Can't Give You Anything But Love. And all I can give you is a lot of great jazz. I'm Chuck Levins. Welcome to the Jazz Living Room, my friends. And I'm inviting you to join me. Come on in, pull up a chair, and have some coffee. It's just absolutely great. You don't drink coffee, you say. Well, maybe you want some tea. That's okay. Yeah, really, it's okay. We can just enjoy. We got Milt Jackson and Coleman Hawkins coming up, Leslie Pinchuk, Gene Harris, Dudley Owens and the Aaron Wright Band, Wynton Marsalis, Charlie Bird, and Bill Evans as well from that Lost Black Forest release. We're going to start off the first set here from guitarist Wally Ali. And the release is called To Be, features Bob Baldwin on piano. The song is I Wish I Knew.

What could be better than growing up in New Orleans in your parents' record store? For Harry Connick Jr., it opened up a world that saw him performing when he was 5 and taking piano lessons from Ellis Marsalis and James Booker at the New Orleans Center for Creative Arts. On his first album, he only played piano, but started singing on his second effort and has never looked back. He earned his first Grammy for his work on the soundtrack to When Harry Met Sally, and more Grammys followed. His acting career also took off with performances in Little Man Tate and in 2024's Fear of Falling. Connick found time to help rebuild New Orleans after Hurricane Katrina. He and Branford Marsalis sponsored the Musicians Village for Displaced New Orleans Musicians and its Ellis Marsalis Center for Music. I'm Michelle Robbins. Harry Connick Jr. is on your 24/7 Worldwide Jazz Connection. 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

Multi-instrumentalist Gary Bartz is mostly known for his saxophone work. He was first exposed to jazz through the nightclub owned by his parents. The two-time Grammy Award winner has worked with some of the biggest names in the genre since his debut more than 60 years ago. Charles Mingus and Miles Davis are on his list of credits. Hear the music of Gary Bartz on Jazz PHX on KJZZ 91.5 HD2, Phoenix.

Charlie Byrd, and it's off of, well, it is the title track to that release, Moments Like This. Oh, yeah, a lot of great stuff there. Wynton Marsalis, the septet from Best of the Jazz at Lincoln Center Galas, the vocalist on that, was Jimmy Buffett doing Fool's Paradise. I bet you didn't count on that one. Dudley Owens and the Aaron Wright Band ahead of that from People Calling with a song called Jovan. And Gene Harris with Ron Eshte on guitar did Kung Fu Willie. Love it. Chuck Levin's here. Going to go now to Bill Evans, wrapping up the hour from Lost Session from the Black Forest. Eddie Gomez on bass, Jack DeJohnette on drums, and I'll Remember April.

0: His name is Craig Frederick, and the release is called Out of the Blues. The song, Never Let Me Go. Interesting piece, yeah. Chuck Levins here. Welcome, friends. We've got some great music for you from Stan Getz, Ben Patterson, Paul Vornhagen, Rick Hayden and John Pizzarelli together, Ken Fowser, All Alone This Time, Keith Jarrett, Gary Peacock, Jack DeJohnette, and Arturo Sandoval as well. And we're going to start off this set with something from Miles. This is on Jazz Showcase, John Coltrane tenor, Red Garland piano. And love the intro to this with Miles talking. He said, you know, they were asking what this song was, and he said, he'll tell you later. Love that. Miles Davis and If I Were a Bell.
1: I'll play it and tell you what it is later.

many artists can play a mean seashell. In jazz, it's trombonist Steve Turay. In 1972, Steve's career picked up momentum when Ray Charles hired him to go on tour. A year later, Turay's mentor, Woody Shaw, brought him into Art Blakey's Jazz Messengers. Rashawn Roland Kirk introduced him to the seashell as an instrument, and he's incorporated them into his diverse musical style. Turay has been a member of the Saturday Night Live band since 1984 and leads several different ensembles. In 2024, he released Sanyas, his first live recording as a leader in more than 50 years. The title track takes him back to when Woody Shaw recorded Sanyas on his 1975 Moon Train album, Turay's first composition and first solo in his brilliant career. I'm Michelle Robbins. Steve Turay is on your 24/7 Worldwide Jazz Connection. JazzPHX.org.

Ben Patterson with Isn't She Lovely? It's off of That Old Feeling. Ben on piano, Chris Flory on guitar. Gonna go now to Paul Vornhagen with the song No Moon at All.

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1: Lester Young was known as Prez, president of the tenor saxophone. One of the most influential players of his instrument, he started out playing in his family's band. He and his father clashed often, and Lester Young left the band when he refused to tour southern states in protest of Jim Crow laws. In 1932, he joined Count Basie's band, fueling his rise to stardom. Hear the music of Lester Young on Jazz PHX on KJZZ 91.5 HD2, Phoenix.

Keith Jarrett, Gary Peacock, and Jack DeJohnette together from After the Fall, the name of the release they did together, and the song When I Fall in Love. Nice piece. Yeah, truly. Ken Bowser ahead of that in a piece featuring Josh Bruneau on trumpet, Ken on tenor sax. That's off of Standing Tall. The song is called Timeless. And Rick Hayden and John Pizzarelli together from Just Friends did Perdido. And Paul Vornhagen did No Moon at All from Parisian Protocol. Chuck Levins here. Welcome, friends, to the Jazz Living Room. I've got something from the release from Arturo Sandoval to wrap up the hour. Features Ed Cali on tenor sax. It really is a really great release. He's imitating other trumpet players. It's a release called Trumpet Evolution. And it's Arturo Sandoval and Joy Spring.

Brent Garland there with the Red Blues. It's off of Eddie Lockjaw Davis, Gentle Jaws. Yes, that piece. Chuck Levins here. Phil Kelly and the Northwest Prevailing Winds coming up. I got some new stuff for you, as well as some great classics. Stephanie Patton coming up. Jordan Officer, Akiko Saruga, Mark Elf, John Pruhl, and a group called the Puppeteers. Okay. There you go. It's the Jazz Living Room, friends. We have got adventures. That is one thing that is for sure. And you got one here from the recent release from Hart Scone and Albin, John Hart, Adam Scone, and Rudy Albin. Now, the release is called Leading the British Invasion, but I'm not really sure what the song has to do with, but, you know, maybe I've been wrong before. It's all I can say. This is a piece called Rehab.

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Coming to the MIM Music Theater in September, world-renowned guitarist and vocalist John Pizzarelli presents Dear Mr. Bennett, a loving tribute to one of the great crooners of our time, on Thursday night, September 17th, in two shows. Grammy Award-winning bassist Esperanza Spalding returns for three shows on Saturday and Sunday, September 19th and 20th. And saxophonist Joshua Redman brings his quartet on September 23rd for two shows in a centennial tribute to John Coltrane. Check out who's coming to play at the MIM. 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

What'll I Do? That's off of her Breath of Spring CD. That's Stephanie Patton. What'll I Do? Yeah. We're going to move on now to Jordan Officer.

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1: Lou Tobacken has been playing tenor saxophone and flute professionally since 1962. During his career, he's played with greats including Cab Calloway. He was part of the bands on The Dick Cavett Show and The Tonight Show. He met his wife, Toshiko Akiyoshi, in 1967. She was invited to play in Clark Terry's band, in which Lou Tobacken was a member. They formed a quartet, then married in 1969. Hear the music of Lou Tobacken on Jazz PHX on KJZZ 91.5 HD2,

That is off of his release called Say It. That is John Pruhl on piano and vocal with the song Watch What Happens. Yeah, Mark Elf ahead of that on guitar from his Liftoff release featuring David Hazeltine on piano. The song there, Chewy's Challenge, and Akiko Tsuruga off of Oriental Express, Akiko on organ. The song Magic E. Also, Eric Johnson was on guitar with her, and Jerry Weldon on tenor sax. And Jordan Officer, ahead of that, did Rubens Blues from It's Wonderful. Chuck Levins here. Welcome, friends. I have got one here from a group that calls themselves The Puppeteers. The release is just called The Puppeteers. Features Bill Ware on vibes. This is a song called Peaceful Moment.

Good morning. Welcome to Morning Jazz. Getting us started, Scott Hamilton on tenor sax, Jeff Hamilton on drums. Both of them recorded live in Bern for the song Soul Eyes.

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was the vocalist Ann Hampton Callaway with Easy to Love from her album Easy Living. I'm Kate Borger, where the living is easy. Morning Jazz. We have some great tunes coming up this hour, some real classics from really talented musicians like Harry Allen and Gene Harris, Benny Carter and Oscar Peterson, Johnny Hodges, and right now J.T. Vonata, the trombonist, along with Kirk Reese on piano for a version of the song My Romance.

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The beautiful sounds of Joe Williams on vocals with Norman Simmons on piano, Don't You Know I Care. Before that, we heard Harry Allen with Isn't This a Lovely Day. I'm Kate Borger. Thank you so much for joining me on this lovely morning here on Morning Jazz. It is just great to have you along. And we're going to move on to Gene Harris now with Ron Eshte on guitar. The song is You.

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1: Teddy Wilson was a very talented swing piano player. How talented? A year after turning professional, he took over Art Tatum's spot in the band. Teddy Wilson worked with top names in the genre during his career, which spanned from the 1920s to the mid-80s. He was a pioneer. Teddy Wilson was one of the first black artists to prominently perform alongside white musicians. Hear the music of Teddy Wilson on Jazz PHX on KJZZ 91.5 HD2, Phoenix.

A vocal version of the amazing and perfect tune that doesn't really need lyrics, Round Midnight, a version from Hillary Cole off of her album Sophisticated Lady. John Hart was the guitarist. Before that, Gene Harris, and the song is You. Kate Borger with you for Morning Jazz, going to the Bill Charlap Trio and Johnny Hodges in just a couple of minutes. But right now we have one from Benny Carter and Oscar Peterson, along with Barney Kessel on guitar, Ray Brown on bass, J.C. Hurd on drums. The tune, I Get a Kick Out of You.

A lovely tune from the Bill Charlap Trio album, Street of Dreams. We heard You're All the World to Me. And before that, little Cole Porter from Benny Carter and Oscar Peterson, we heard I Get a Kick Out of You. I'm Kate Borger. Thank you so much for tuning into Morning Jazz. I have to say, I get a kick out of knowing that you are there, tuned into this great American music jazz. Thank you so much for being there. We're going next to Johnny Hodges and the song Papa Knows.

The tune, Let's Call This, from Ben Reilly's Monk Legacy Septet. I'm Kate Morger. Thank you for tuning in to another hour of Morning Jazz. It looks like a good one. We're going to be hearing from Red Garland, Diane Shore, Johnny Griffin, David Fathead Newman, Lady Blackbird, and the Hot Club of San Francisco. Right now, we'll go to the Ed Neumeister Quartet, featuring Ed Neumeister on trombone and Gary Versace on piano. The song is River Walk.

By all indications, it shouldn't have been that special. Just an add-on concert by the Earl Garner Trio in a small California coastal town on the off night of the trio's engagement in San Francisco. When Garner and his rhythm section arrived at the military base in Carmel where the concert was going to take place, they didn't like the acoustics, and the house piano was out of tune. Thanks to Will Thornberry, an Armed Forces radio DJ, the concert was recorded for a single broadcast. Concert by the Sea sold over 225,000 copies in the first year after its 1956 release, and reportedly earned Columbia Records $1 million by 1958. I'm Michelle Robbins, hear Errol Garner on your 24/7 Jazz Connection, jazzphx.org.

That was the pianist Red Garland asking the musical question, "Will You Still Be Mine?" Before that, we heard from an interesting album, My George Jones Songbook, mixing the genres there with a country song, The Grand Tour, performed by the jazz singer Stacy Griesbach. I'm Kate Borger with you on Morning Jazz. Stay with me for lots more to come. And right now we're going to a song written by Paul Simon. It's performed by Diane Shore, and it's on her album Running on Faith, the song Something So Right.

me that you can't even see. It took a little time to get next to me.

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do nothing till you hear from me. A version of that great tune from Johnny Griffin on tenor saxophone with Buddy Montgomery on piano. We heard Paul Simon's song before that, Something So Right, from Diane Shore. I'm Kate Borger, you're tuned to Morning Jazz, and coming up shortly, Lady Blackbird and the Hot Club of San Francisco. But right now we're going to go to the classic album Chillin' from David Fathead Newman, and we're going to hear the title track, Chillin'. David Fathead Newman right here on Morning Jazz.

Music from the songwriter and singer Lady Blackbird off of her debut album, Black Acid Soul, featuring Daron Johnson on piano. And the song was It's Not That Easy. Before that, we heard Chillin' from David Fathead Newman. I'm Kate Borger. I'm here weekday mornings for your listening enjoyment, and I hope you are enjoying the jazz this morning. Thanks so much for choosing jazz today. We're going next to the Hot Club of San Francisco and the album Postcards from Gypsy Land. The song is called Not So Fast, the Hot Club of San Francisco.

That was Ike Quebec with Nancy with the Laughing Face. I'm Kate Borger with you for Morning Jazz, having a great time playing this wonderful music, and I hope you can stay with me this hour. I have a lot of talented artists. Stan Getz, the B.G. Adair Trio, Ben Webster, Jeremy Pelt, Nat Simpkins, Ella Fitzgerald, and more. So right now, we're going to move on to the guitarist Will Bernard. Sam Yael is on organ, and we're going to hear a piece called Stone Valley.

0: make someone happy.
1: In 1976, two legends met again. Tony Bennett, the voice of American song, and Bill Evans, the poet of the jazz piano. 3 years after their first collaboration, they returned for Together Again, their second intimate album of pure magic. Just two masters, no orchestra, no frills. And they returned for Together Again, their second intimate album of pure magic. Just two masters, no orchestra, no frills.

That fabulous Harold Arlen tune, that old Black Magic, played there by the B.G. Adair Trio. Before that, another classic tune written by Antonio Carlos Jobim, The Girl from Ipanema, from Stan Getz. I'm Kate Borger with you on Morning Jazz. Thank you so much for tuning in today. And let us go to another song from the Great American Songbook. It's the tune Gone with the Wind from Ben Webster.

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The trumpeter was Jeremy Pelt, and he was joined on piano by the legendary George Cables for the song Love is Simple, off of an album called The Art of Intimacy, Volume 1. I'm Kate Borger with you, and we have music from Ella Fitzgerald coming your way shortly. But right now, we are going to Nat Simpkins on tenor sax, Eric Johnson on guitar, and the song called Muchacho.

0: big eyes for you, baby.
1: Ella Fitzgerald singing music from the Duke Ellington songbook. We heard Love You Madly. Kate Borger with you for Morning Jazz. And we are going next to Bob Wilbur. The album is called Everywhere You Go, There's Jazz. Wow, what a great place that is. We're going to hear Bob Wilbur on soprano saxophone now with the song Scarecrow.

on vocals and piano, the wonderful Devel Crawford out of New Orleans. And that is from an album called A Gift to Pops from the Wonderful World of Louis Armstrong All-Stars. That was, of course, the tune Rockin' Chair. I'm Kate Borger. Thank you so much for tuning in to Morning Jazz. Looking ahead at the hour, Billy Taylor, the Positone Swingtet, Michael Deese, and Ben Patterson, among many others. And we are going next to two organists. That would be Jeremy Montero and Alberto Marsico. The album is called Jazz Blues Brothers, and the song is called Mount Olive.

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Coming to the Nash in downtown Phoenix, experience an unforgettable evening celebrating the timeless music of jazz legend Dexter Gordon with saxophonist Najim Rajid and New Renaissance, Friday night, September 11th. 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Australian guitarist and composer Tim Jago currently resides in New York City and maintains a busy schedule worldwide, but he'll be stopping to play at the Nash on Saturday night, September 12th. Drummer Dylan Yandell leads the Sunday night jam session on September 13th at 6. 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

Midnight Sun. What an evocative song that is, and a beautiful version from Ella Fitzgerald. Before that, we heard Billy Taylor, Moanin'. I'm Kate Borger. I'm here weekday mornings, and I appreciate your joining me today, and try me any weekday morning. I'm here playing jazz for you, and just happy to be doing that. Very grateful. We're going next to a flutist. Her name is Alex Hamburger, and from her album End She Spoke, we're going to hear a piece called Unconditional Love.

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1: What could be better than growing up in New Orleans in your parents' record store? For Harry Connick Jr., it opened up a world that saw him performing when he was five and taking piano lessons from Ellis Marsalis and James Booker at the New Orleans Center for Creative Arts. On his first album, he only played piano, but started singing on his second effort and has never looked back. He earned his first Grammy for his work on the soundtrack to When Harry Met Sally, and more Grammys followed. His acting career also took off with performances in Little Man Tate and in 2024's Fear of Falling. Connick found time to help rebuild New Orleans after Hurricane Katrina. He and Branford Marsalis sponsored the Musicians Village for Displaced New Orleans Musicians, and it's Ellis Marsalis Center for Music. I'm Michelle Robbins. Harry Connick Jr. is on your 24/7 worldwide jazz connection, jazzphx.org.

Music from the Positone Swingtet. I just love the name of that. It's so retro. The Positone Swingtet. And a piece called Projection. The featured pianist there was Theo Hill. Kate Borger here. You're tuned to Morning Jazz. Still to come in this hour, Stacey Griesbach and Ben Patterson. But right now we are going to the trombonist, Michael Dees. The album is called Father Figure, and we're going to hear a piece called Riff Raff from Michael Dees right here on Morning Jazz.

That was the singer Stacey Griesbach from her album of George Jones songs. And I mean, yes, the country star George Jones, she did "You're Still on My Mind." Kate Borger here. Thank you so much for tuning in today. It's been swell. It's been fun. And I'm going to leave you with one more tune. It is from the keyboardist Ben Patterson. He's on piano here. And the tune's called "The Good Stuff." Ben Patterson on Morning Jazz.

I got Mike DeRubio along with Steve Nelson on Vibes. It's off of Repercussion, the song Too Late Now.

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Multi-instrumentalist Gary Bartz is mostly known for his saxophone work. He was first exposed to jazz through the nightclub owned by his parents. The two-time Grammy Award winner has worked with some of the biggest names in the genre since his debut more than 60 years ago. Charles Mingus and Miles Davis are on his list of credits. Hear the music of Gary Bartz on Jazz PHX on KJZZ 91.5 HD2, Phoenix.

Coleman Hawkins there, and I'll Never Be the Same. My goodness, yeah. That featured Oscar Peterson on piano, Herb Ellis on guitar, Ray Brown on bass. Never Be the Same, yeah. Carmen McRae before that with One More Chance from Fine and Mellow live at Birdland. Featured Jack McDuff on the organ, and Nate Najjar started off the set. From This Is Nate Najjar, he's on guitar with the song Centerpiece. And that was James Suggs on trumpet along with Nate there. Hi, friends. I'm Chuck Levins. I thank you for joining me. I welcome, welcome, welcome. Yeah. This piece I have for you now, it's from the Ben Markley Big Band. It's kind of a, it is a tribute. It's called Clockwise, the music of Cedar Walton. And the song here is Bolivia.

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Never before were minds so strangely willing. Now I see what one embrace can do. Look at me.

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1: How many artists can play a mean seashell? In jazz, it's trombonist Steve Turay. In 1972, Steve's career picked up momentum when Ray Charles hired him to go on tour. A year later, Turay's mentor, Woody Shaw, brought him into Art Blakey's Jazz Messengers. Rashawn Roland Kirk introduced him to the seashell as an instrument, and he's incorporated them into his diverse musical style. Turay has been a member of the Saturday Night Live band since 1984 and leads several different ensembles. In 2024, he released Sanyas, his first live recording as a leader in more than 50 years. The title track takes him back to when Woody Shaw recorded Sanyas on his 1975 Moon Train album, Turay's first composition and first solo in his brilliant career. I'm Michelle Robbins. Steve Turay is on your 24/7 worldwide jazz connection, jazzphx.org.

Modern Jazz Quartet from Blues on Bach. And the song Blues in H. B. There you go. Modern Jazz Quartet. Yeah. Joe Williams, George Shearing ahead of that with Heart and Soul. Styx Hooper was on drums and Andy Simpkins on bass on that as well. And the Ben Markley Big Band did Bolivia in their Music of Cedar Walton release. Chuck Levin's here, got Yoko Miwa, the trio, with Seasons of Winter now.

Got one from guitarist Eric Essex. This is off of his Evolution release. The song, Considering These Things.

Lester Young was known as Prez, president of the tenor saxophone. One of the most influential players of his instrument, he started out playing in his family's band. He and his father clashed often, and Lester Young left the band when he refused to tour southern states in protest of Jim Crow laws. In 1932, he joined Count Basie's band, fueling his rise to stardom. Hear the music of Lester Young on Jazz PHX on KJZZ 91.5 HD2, Phoenix.

Chet Baker from The Art of the Ballad and the song Indian Summer featured Bill Evans and Kenny Burrell. What a session, man. What a session, that's for sure. Maya Ray ahead of that from her new Sapphire Birds release featuring Andre LaChance on bass with the song Summertime. And Duke Ellington did Blues in Orbit, title track to that release, which originally came out at a time where everybody was mad about the, wow, we're putting people in orbit in spaceships and wow. But fun stuff, always great from Ellington, always. Chuck Levins here, got something off of a release called The Music of Weather Report. Jerry Gibbs is who it is, and the song is A Remark You Made.

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1: 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Come into the MIM Music Theater in September. World-renowned guitarist and vocalist John Pizzarelli presents Dear Mr. Bennett, a loving tribute to one of the great crooners of our time, on Thursday night, September 17th, in two shows. Grammy Award-winning bassist Esperanza Spalding returns for three shows on Saturday and Sunday, September 19th and 20th. And saxophonist Joshua Redman brings his quartet on September 23rd for two shows in a centennial tribute to John Coltrane. Check out who's coming to play at the MIM. 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

Ray Brown off of his Basics release featured Gene Harris on piano and Exactly Like You. What a song. Jerry Baudouin before that with So Long Ebony. It's the title of it. It's off of the CD called The Return. Jerry Baudouin there on guitar. Chuck Levin's here with Alexis Lumbre with a new one now. This is off of a release called Southside Sounds. And Alexis Lumbre on piano. The song is called Lonely Path.

Hello, friends. Chuck Levins here, and I got something from guitarist Larry Coryell. This is off of Shining Hour. The song is The Duke.

Lou Tabakin has been playing tenor saxophone and flute professionally since 1962. During his career, he's played with greats including Cab Calloway. He was part of the bands on The Dick Cavett Show and The Tonight Show. He met his wife, Toshiko Akiyoshi, in 1967. She was invited to play in Clark Terry's band, in which Lou Tabakin was a member. They formed a quartet, then married in 1969. Hear the music of Lou Tabakin on Jazz PHX on KJZZ 91.5 HD2.

very nice piece. It's a new one off of a release called The Invariant. And that is the Benedict Janelle Trio. That particular song was called For the Encore. Yeah. Jerry Mulligan before that with Red Door, featuring Zoot Sims on tenor sax. And Art Tatum did Street of Dreams. Of course, Benny Carter was on alto along with Mr. Tatum. And Louis Belson on drums on that particular set. Yeah. Chuck Levin's here. Well, we got David Chesky coming up, Jay Ashby, Steve Davis, Jeff Libman, Buddy DeFranco, Scott Hamilton, and John Coltrane. Well, yeah, let's get started on this set with something from Curtis Steiger's and the Danish Radio Big Band. They can't take that away from...

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It's two trombonists together. They did a release called Mistaken Identity. That is Jay Ashby and Steve Davis together with the song Nina Never Knew. David Chesky did Waltz for Libby from Club Del Sol, and Curtis Steigers and the Danish Radio Big Band with They Can't Take That Away From Me. Chuck Levin's here. Got Jeff Libman for you now from Strange Beauty and his take on A Portrait of Jenny.

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He recorded that during a highly prolific time in his life, the early 60s. In fact, he put out so much work that Blue Note decided to shelve the album that On Green Dolphin Street was on, and it didn't get released until 1980. I'm Michelle Robbins with the morning edition of Jazz in Phoenix. How's your Thursday morning going so far? Well, the music's here to help keep your day stress-free, and I'll be here until 1 this afternoon. The world is mourning the loss of two-time Grammy-winning vocalist Cassandra Wilson, who passed away September 1st. She was only 70. She was named an NEA Jazz Master, which is the highest award in jazz. Time magazine even called her America's best singer in 2001. She had that rich contralto that could take any song and make it her own, whether it was jazz, blues, folk, pop, R&B, or country. And as John Batiste put it in his eulogy last Wednesday, Wilson sounded like the South. This next set features three songs from three different Cassandra Wilson albums, starting with Blue Light Till Dawn and You Don't Know What Love Is on jazzphx.org. Cassandra Wilson, may her memory always be a blessing.

One of the few vocalists I think that really did Miles Davis's work justice. The late Cassandra Wilson on jazzphx.org from Traveling Miles and Run the Voodoo Down. Also from Loverly, singing St. James Infirmary. Cassandra Wilson, who passed away at age 70 last week, September 1st. I'm Michelle Robbins. Glad to be able to honor her memory on jazzphx.org. Still to come this hour, some Bobby Broom and Ramsey Lewis, and now introducing you to a new singer on the scene, Eve Cornelius, with Long John Blues on Jazz PHX.

Thelonious Monk and John Coltrane live at Carnegie Hall, Sweet and Lovely on jazzphx.org. I'm Michelle Robbins with Jazz in Phoenix. Good to have you here. This next set has Ramsey Lewis, Bobby Broom, and now Camille Thurman. She'll be starting this next set of jazz. She's a saxophonist, vocalist, and educator. And this is from her Confluence Volume 1 album and the Carpenters tune Close to You. Camille is part of the exciting new group, the Nash Collective. Nash's new all-star ensemble will celebrate 14 years of unforgettable live jazz at the club in two shows on November 6th, the 14th anniversary weekend at the Nash. And joining her will be trumpeter Ashlyn Parker, Clark Gibson on saxophone, guitarist Paul Bolenback, Rachel Eckroth on piano, Corcoran Holt on bass, and of course holding down the drums will be Lewis Nash. If you need more details on the Nash's 14th anniversary celebration weekend, it's available online at jazzphx.org. Why?

Lindsay Lewis on Jazz PHX with Rendezvous off Songs from the Heart. And Bobby Broom joined us with his latest album, Notes of Thanks and Doxy. I'm Michelle Robbins. You know, a lot of great jazz artists are coming to town for fall and winter. 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Michael Eckroth and Minas Messengers with Canto 2 from New Paths. 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

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Stan Getz didn't record a lot with Chet Baker, but when they did, it was magical. I'm Michelle Robbins with Jazz in Phoenix, on your home for jazz, worldwide 24-7, KJZZ 91.5 HD2, Jazz PHX. The world is still in shock and mourning the loss of Cassandra Wilson, a voice for the ages that will never be able to be replicated. It's just wonderful that we were able to have her in our lives for so many years. I want to play another song, this one from her Glamored album, because she had a way with covers. She could definitely make them her own, and this is one I've always enjoyed listening to. Here's Cassandra Wilson singing Fragile on Jazz PHX.

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And something new from saxophonist Rob Dixon, bringing in guitarist Dave Stryker to help flesh out that Naptown soul sound, walking in rhythm. I'm Michelle Robbins with Jazz in Phoenix. What are you doing this weekend? I know it's the 25th anniversary of 9/11, but maybe you need to go out and hear some live jazz to take your mind off how bad the world can be. Nazim Rajid and New Renaissance will be playing Friday the 11th, 7 o'clock at the Nash, followed by Late Night No Cover at 10, featuring the artistic director of MIM Music Theater, Andrew Wallish, and his trio. He's an incredible storyteller, pianist, and band leader. Yeah, you just want to make sure you're there to see that Late Night No Cover with Andrew Wallish, following Nazim Rajid and New Renaissance. 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

Drummer Emerson Laffey, who makes his home and plays right here in the Valley of the Sun on jazzphx.org from their album Los Banditos with Yanis Gaudelis and Mario Mendevil, Latin Jam. Also Denise Donatelli's new album Take My Breath Away and How Little It Matters, How Little We Know. Jeffrey Keyser, her musical director, collaborator, and pianist on this album. I'm Michelle Robbins with Jazz in Phoenix, continuing with Javon Jackson and one of the albums he made with poet laureate Nikki Giovanni. Sometimes I Feel Like a Motherless Child on Jazz PHX.

JazzPHX.org and 91.5 HD2. That's pianist Miki Yamanaka, her new album, Breathe. There's several new albums with breathing in the title. This one's just simply Breathe. And the track Indigo, featuring Nicole Glover on the saxophone. Carmen Lundy, who was just appointed an NEA Jazz Master, I think the ceremony's coming up around the 15th, and you can live stream it. That was No Better Love from her latest album, Notes from the Wine Cellar. I'm Michelle Robbins with Jazz in Phoenix. Thanks so much for joining me today. It's great to be able to play you some of the classics and also introduce you to new artists. Now, this next artist really needs no introduction, but it is a new album. Stefan Harris on Vibes, Legacy Dances. Here's West End Blues on Jazz PHX. This is KJZZ 91.5 HD2 Phoenix, a service of the Maricopa Community Colleges.

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From Live at Pyatt Hall in Vancouver, Canada, Old Fashioned Love. I'm Michelle Robbins. Thanks for joining me for the Jazz Spotlight every Thursday at noon and again at 9, focusing on an artist and their music. And today, the light is shining on Scott Hamilton. Scott Hamilton, when most young musicians were chasing fusion or free jazz in the 70s, he was reviving the classic small group swing. Yeah. When he was 22, he went to New York from Providence, Rhode Island, to try and make his way in the world of music. And in 1976, when contemporaries wanted to sound like John Coltrane, Hamilton instead modeled his warm golden tone on swing-era legends like Ben Webster, Coleman Hawkins, and Johnny Hodges. He recorded a live album in 2022 at Birdland with vocalist Carol Sloan. Here's your Driving Me Crazy on jazzphx.org.

come on, Jay.

I think I'll just keep, I'll do that. I never did that before. That was the most interesting thing. I think that's called jazz. I think that's called improvisation. I think. It just made sense to do it then. And thank you for doing it with me, all of you.

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Just in time from Scott Hamilton Plays Julie Stein. And before that, Live and Burn with Jeff Hamilton on drums for September in the Rain. I'm Michelle Robbins. So glad you could join me as we dig into the music of Scott Hamilton, who turned 72 on September 12th. Famed trumpeter Roy Eldridge championed the young Hamilton in Boston and helped him launch his New York career. He was sort of a hard-nosed guy. He was very critical, but Hamilton credits those unvarnished critiques with shaping his professional career. This next set is the Gershwin tune Embraceable You, and I'll follow that with a Rodgers and Hart tune, Falling in Love, with love. Scott Hamilton on Jazz PHX.

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I'm Michelle Robbins. Back in the late 70s, Hamilton landed a gig playing with clarinet legend Benny Goodman thanks to pianist John Bunch. Goodman was notorious for giving musicians a chilly, disapproving glare that the musicians called the Ray. Hamilton realized it wasn't personal. It just meant that Goodman was entirely consumed by his focus on the music and the money in that order. So he carried on. Here's another track from Scott's album with Carol Sloan, As Long As I Live on Jazz PHX.

From his 2024 album, Looking Back, Scott Hamilton on saxophone for Rockin' Chair, and before that, his collaboration with Triology, Miles Black on piano, guitarist Bill Kuhn, and Jody Prosnick on bass, and the title track, To Slow Road. I'm Michelle Robbins. Scott Hamilton's been in the Jazz Spotlight today on jazzphx.org. After living and playing in New York and spending years based in London, Hamilton decided to settle down in a small town outside Florence, Italy, where he has based his worldwide touring life now for over a decade. Hamilton has recorded over 75 albums as a leader and doesn't look like that momentum is going to change anytime soon. Happy 72nd birthday to Scott Hamilton. It's coming up this Saturday. Thanks for joining me for the Jazz Spotlight. Be sure to join me every Thursday at noon and again at 9 for an in-depth look at the musicians who make the music swing. Ending the hour with Moon Love from his 22 Classics release, saxophonist Scott Hamilton on KJZZ 91.5 HD2 Phoenix, a service of Rio Salado College.

0: His name is Craig Frederick, and the release is called Out of the Blues. The song, Never Let Me Go. Interesting piece, yeah. Chuck Levins here. Welcome, friends. We've got some great music for you from Stan Getz, Ben Patterson, Paul Vornhagen, Rick Hayden and John Pizzarelli together, Ken Fowser, All Alone This Time, Keith Jarrett, Gary Peacock, Jack DeJohnette, and Arturo Sandoval as well. And we're going to start off this set with something from Miles. This is on Jazz Showcase, John Coltrane tenor, Red Garland piano. And love the intro to this with Miles talking. He said, you know, they was asking what this song was, and he said, he'll tell you later. Love that. Miles Davis and If I Were a Bell.
1: I'll play it and tell you what it is later.

Teddy Wilson was a very talented swing piano player. How talented? A year after turning professional, he took over Art Tatum's spot in the band. Teddy Wilson worked with top names in the genre during his career, which spanned from the 1920s to the mid-80s. He was a pioneer. Teddy Wilson was one of the first black artists to prominently perform alongside white musicians. Hear the music of Teddy Wilson on Jazz PHX on KJZZ 91.5 HD2, Phoenix.

Ben Patterson with Isn't She Lovely? It's off of That Old Feeling. Ben on piano, Chris Florey on guitar. Going to go now to Paul Vornhagen with the song No Moon at All.

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1: By all indications, it shouldn't have been that special. Just an add-on concert by the Earl Garner Trio in a small California coastal town on the off night of the trio's engagement in San Francisco. When Garner and his rhythm section arrived at the military base in Carmel where the concert was going to take place, they didn't like the acoustics, and the house piano was out of tune. Thanks to Will Thornberry, an Armed Forces radio DJ, the concert was recorded for a single broadcast. Concert by the Sea sold over 225,000 copies in the first year after its 1956 release, and reportedly earned Columbia Records $1 million by 1958. I'm Michelle Robbins, hear Errol Garner on your 24/7 Jazz Connection, jazzphx.org.

Keith Jarrett, Gary Peacock, and Jack DeJohnette together from After the Fall, the name of the release they did together, and the song When I Fall in Love. Nice piece. Yeah, truly. Ken Bowser ahead of that in a piece featuring Josh Bruneau on trumpet, Ken on tenor sax. That's off of Standing Tall. The song is called Timeless. And Rick Hayden and John Pizzarelli together from Just Friends did Perdido. And Paul Vornhagen did No Moon at All from Parisian Protocol. Chuck Levins here. Welcome, friends, to the Jazz Living Room. I've got something from the release from Arturo Sandoval to wrap up the hour. Features Ed Cali on tenor sax. It really is a really great release. He's imitating other trumpet players. It's a release called Trumpet Evolution. And it's Arturo Sandoval and Joy Spring.

Red Garland there with the Red Blues. It's off of Eddie Lockjaw Davis, Gentle Jaws. Ah, yes, that piece. Chuck Levins here. Phil Kelly and the Northwest Prevailing Winds coming up. I got some new stuff for you, as well as some great classics. Stephanie Patton coming up. Jordan Officer, Akiko Saruga, Mark Elf, John Pruhl, and a group called the Puppeteers. Okay. There you go. It's the Jazz Living Room, friends. We have got adventures. That is one thing that is for sure. And you got one here from the recent release from Hart Scone and Albin, John Hart, Adam Scone, and Rudy Albin. Now, the release is called Leading the British Invasion, but I'm not really sure what the song has to do with, but, you know, maybe I've been wrong before. That's all I can say. This is a piece called Rehab.

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That's 91.5-2.

What'll I Do? That's off of her Breath of Spring CD. That's Stephanie Patton. What'll I Do? Yeah. We're going to move on now to Jordan Officer.

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1: Let someone start believing in you.

That is off of his release called Say It. That is John Prule on piano and vocal with the song Watch What Happens. Yeah, Mark Elf ahead of that on guitar from his Liftoff release featuring David Hazeltine on piano. The song there, Chewy's Challenge, and Akiko Tsuruga off of Oriental Express, Akiko on organ. The song Magic E. Also, Eric Johnson was on guitar with her, and Jerry Weldon on tenor sax. And Jordan Officer, ahead of that, did Rubens Blues from It's Wonderful. Chuck Levins here. Welcome, friends. I have got one here from a group that calls themselves The Puppeteers. The release is just called The Puppeteers. Features Bill Ware on vibes. This is a song called Peaceful Moment.

Jimmy Cobb's Mob. The album is titled Only for the Pure at Heart. It's on the Fable label. And the song we heard, of course, is Say Little Mama Say. Very talented ensemble led by drummer Jimmy Cobb. And he calls them the Mob. I'm Tony Mowat. How are you? And so good to be with you, as always, with the best jazz right here on the Night Side. Let's continue right now. Gene Ammons. This is one of his classic albums on Prestige. It's Jug at his finest. The album titled Late Hour Special. And you're going to hear Soft Winds.

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Coming to the Nash in downtown Phoenix, experience an unforgettable evening celebrating the timeless music of jazz legend Dexter Gordon with saxophonist Najim Rajid and New Renaissance, Friday night, September 11th. Featuring the Andrew Wallace Trio at 10. Australian guitarist and composer Tim Jago currently resides in New York City and maintains a busy schedule worldwide, but he'll be stopping to play at the Nash on Saturday night, September 12th. Drummer Dylan Yandell leads the Sunday night jam session on September 13th at 6. 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

Easy to Love, done by B.G. Adair. We also heard Maxine Sullivan and Scott Hamilton. I'm Tony Mowat. Up next is Paquito de Rivera.

That was Stan Hope from the album Pastels, Houston Person being featured on tenor. And it is indeed on the Savant label. It was also produced by Houston Person. We heard Hopeful Blues, Stan Hope, very talented piano player. I'm Tony Mowat. Thank you for being there. Up next is Herbie Mann and Phil Woods. I love this song, too. It's called We Will Meet Again. It's from the album Beyond Brooklyn. It's on the MCG Jazz label. Marty Ashby on guitar.

What could be better than growing up in New Orleans in your parents' record store? For Harry Connick Jr., it opened up a world that saw him performing when he was 5 and taking piano lessons from Ellis Marsalis and James Booker at the New Orleans Center for Creative Arts. On his first album, he only played piano, but started singing on his second effort and has never looked back. He earned his first Grammy for his work on the soundtrack to When Harry Met Sally, and more Grammys followed. His acting career also took off with performances in Little Man Tate and in 2024's Fear of Falling. Connick found time to help rebuild New Orleans after Hurricane Katrina. He and Branford Marsalis sponsored the Musicians Village for Displaced New Orleans Musicians and its Ellis Marsalis Center for Music. I'm Michelle Robbins. Harry Connick Jr. is on your 24/7 Worldwide Jazz Connection. 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

Multi-instrumentalist Gary Bartz is mostly known for his saxophone work. He was first exposed to jazz through the nightclub owned by his parents. The two-time Grammy Award winner has worked with some of the biggest names in the genre since his debut more than 60 years ago. Charles Mingus and Miles Davis are on his list of credits. Hear the music of Gary Bartz on Jazz PHX on KJZZ 91.5 HD2, Phoenix.

if we can be the best of lovers, yet be the best of friends. If we can try with every day to make it better as it grows, with any luck, then I suppose the music

I love that song, How Do You Keep the Music Playing, as done by Freddie Cole. It's from the album Le Grand Freddie, and Lou Marini was the flute player there. Le Grand Freddie. Before that, John Coltrane, and I'm Old Fashioned. I'm Tony Mowat. Thank you for being there. This is Jazz, for yours only, my friends, and I appreciate you being there.

That was Mary Stallings and her version of This Can't Be Love. Monty Alexander was the piano player. And Wes Montgomery before that, and Grooveyard, with Wes, his brother's buddy, and Monk assisting. Tony Mowat, your host and companion, thank you so much to be able to share this jazz with me, and I appreciate it. Pass it on, my friends.